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1: Now's the time for stepping out of place. Get up on your feet and give account of your faith. Pray to God or something, or whatever you do.

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0: 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Summer Hits. 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So long, honey, so long. We create a mental atmosphere.
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On a morning from a boat got moving. The Christians. If I could find words. Baladas inolvidables, cada noche de 11 a 1 en Azul FM